0: ya sobat.
1: This Justin, a cure for all life's problems. Doctors recommend you simply calm down and smile about it. More at 11.

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And I just wonder what it takes to make you stay.

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I got

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8: Uli Piung.